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7: Alright, Cindy, kalau tadi kita udah nungguin ya listeners dan juga teman Prodo buat kirim voice notes, kira-kira mau cerita apa gitu kan ya. Kita dengerin dulu nih, ya kan.
8: Benar.
7: Ada 5.700 berapa nih? Enggak banyak banget.
8: Miliar.
7: Bye. 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
1: Hi everyone, my name is Nabila, and today I want to share a little story about my culture shock when I become an adult. When I was younger, I thought being an adult would be fun and easy, but I was wrong. One of my biggest surprises was realizing how hard it is to earn money. I have tried selling things and working. And from the experience, I learned that making money is not easy. It made me appreciate my parents and their hard work even more.
9: Hi, I'm Alia, a college student at UNC Samarinda. Since I became a college student, I've realized that not everyone you know is actually your friend. Growing up has been a huge culture shock. Some people come into your life not because they genuinely want to be friends, but just to figure out, and before you know it, they're spreading fake rumors and talking behind your back.
7: Agak heavy ya, yang kedua kayak not everyone is your friend.
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8: Udah.
7: Ya, itu tadi lah, tapi kita bakal ngebahas juga ya Adulting 101, kira-kira how to survive in this economy, in this city gitu kan, untuk anak-anak rantau gitu kan ya. 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
7: Enggak dong. Ya deh, pokoknya keep stay tune, nanti kalau misalkan kamu nanya, mau nanya-nanya sama narasumbernya atau sama speaker kita hari ini, boleh banget ya listeners. RRI

Do you wanna know a secret? I know that you'll never keep it, promise. Try to keep it simple for you.